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1: Afternoon, you might expect a round of scattered thunderstorms this afternoon and this evening. Here's a new one from Beba Doobie, backed by the band The Marias.

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That solo's real long, but it's a pretty song. We listened to it twice, 'cause the DJ was